possible the way you use your kitty. On top of that, your facial easy on the eyes. When I met you, I already knew you mine. You understood that I ain't gonna waste my time. 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I kinda like it that you kinda made me earn it, but my game and take long to

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That's when I knew that your heart was scarring. Friends to lovers need a part to star in. 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This ain't Gucci, this is Prada, darling. 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

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That's when I knew that your heart was scarring. Friends to lovers need a part to star in. 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
1: 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K.I.S. 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
1: I used to think about immature things. 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
2: Bro, you know JoJo's coming back with some new heat right now.
1: Come on, you
2: kidding me, bro? Bro, I'm showing you, fam. This year's
1: I can't believe that, bro.
2: Bro, it's the golden youth, new year. 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

bitch, I'm from Memphis. What you know about me? 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And every time I pop out, you know I A-T-E. 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

0: Me tell me what it's very good out there. 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
1: 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I let your boy get a pass, bitch, you lucky you saw.
2: For real.
0: What they talking about?
2: They talking about nothing.
0: What they talking about?
2: They talking about nothing.
0: What they talking about?
2: They talking about nothing.
0: What they talking about?
2: They talking about.